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Yay. Okay, so onward with more synth pop. 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

All right, that was Tell Me Why, Bronski Beat from The Age of Consent. Before that was Tout Petite, La Planète by Plastique Bertrand from Plastique Bertrand. And we have Pop Music by M from New York, Paris, London, Munich. And we had Talk Talk. Talk Talk, The Party's Over. And True Faith, New Order from Total. Now we have Il Ne Dirait Pas by Etienne Daho from Mitonami.

All right, that was Little Boots with Metal from Hands. We had Bulletproof, Laroe, and Yamper and Dadoni from the single, and we had Idiot Country by Electronic from Electronic. Before that was Girl You Want, Devo, Freedom of Choice. And we had Il Ne Dira Pas by Etienne Dao from Metanomi. Right now we have Les Disco, Shiny Toy Guns from We Are Pilots.

what we had there was Jim Carroll New Year by Black Marble from Life in Small Spaces. We had Modern Strange Love by Pole from Pole. And we had Levitating Dua Lipa from Future Nostalgia. Before that was Polyrhythm by Perfume from Game. And we had Le Disco starting it off, Shiny Toy Guns from We Are Pilots. This has been Baba Yaga with Eye of the Pyramid, and I'm finished off with Why Can't I Be You, The Cure from Kiss Me, Kiss Me, Kiss Me.

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Want to give a special shout out to Baba Yaga for also being in the Cure zone these days and playing that cut from Kiss Me, Kiss Me, Kiss Me. Why Can't I Be You? So, inspired me to pull out another Cure record because I brought that one too, but we just heard Pictures of You from the masterpiece Disintegration. And before that, we heard Psychic TV doing a song called Those Who Do Not. And I started that set off with Jonathan Halper doing Leaving My Old Life Behind. And if you don't know, you're listening to the Night Gallery, and now you know, the often imitated, never duplicated, 8-year running show on Freeform Portland. I'm here with you every other Saturday from 6 to 8 p.m. My distinct pleasure, as per usual. We've got a great show. You're not going to want to miss any of these tunes. Up on deck number one, queued up, I've got Echo and the Bunnymen doing a song called Pride from the first record, Crocodiles. Keep it locked to Freeform, y'all.

0: time when you go back home in America, we would think more of your journey.
1: Where are the guys?
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0: They played that time round at Salisbury Street.
1: Sitting.
0: Yeah.

Spiral Dub, right here on the Night Gallery. Sending that one out with love to Chad up in heaven. That's from their first and only record, and that track was called Switch Your Head Off. Great Bay Area band. Had a whole grip of 45s, getting wild and free in here. Before Spiral Dub, you heard Icky Boyfriends doing Western Edition. Before that, Mono Shock doing the Hawkwind Show. Austin band The Dicks doing their anthem Hate Police. Weirdos doing We Got the Neutron Bomb. A lot of classics. Just decided to go a whole grip of classics. The Dills, Class War. Hometown Legends, Middle Class, doing Out of Vogue. Shout out to Fullerton. Dead Sea, doing Bad Politics, Baby. Who would have ever thought back in 1992 the lyrics would still ring true today? Great new release from our friends over at Silt Breeze Records. Victor Domitius, they did like a reissue. It's like a New Zealand great band, but this is like a practice session between Stefan Kugel and Peter Stapleton. Really love it. Great new one. Go order that on Bandcamp from Tom out there in Philly. The track I played for you was 13th Floor. Sun City Girls before that, doing Radio Morocco from their Grotto of Miracles LP. And then I started that whole sprawling set off with Echo and the Bunnymen. The song was Pride off of Crocodiles. And in case you needed a reminder, you're listening to The Night Gallery with me, Slouch, right here on Freeform Portland, 90.3 FM and 98.3 FM. 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We're going to keep making our way through kind of post-punk haze here, but we'll get into some jazz. Don't you worry. Keep it locked.

Portland's own Fruity Plains doing a song called Superpowers from their brand new record, Dismal Niche. Did you catch them on the Night Gallery 2 weeks ago playing live in the Stark Street studio? It's okay if you didn't. You can always point your browser over in the direction of my Mixcloud DJ_Slouch, where you can find an archive of that show and their amazing live performance and other carefully archived episodes. 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Fruity Plains got this rad new record out on Dot Dash Sounds. Check it out. The whole record is great. They're going to be playing Gonerfest in a few weeks over there in Memphis. And then later in November, they're going to be playing some festival in Seattle, downtown area, and playing with the Drags as well. Other great bands. I'm going to give you a little reminder that you're listening to KFFP LP Portland and KFFD LP Beavertron. 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And yeah, you're listening to the Night Gallery. You already knew that. And going to play the Spatulas right now from their new record, A Blue Dot. And the song that I'm going to play is called Close Call. 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

Discontent.

me tomorrow when I get home.

And lastly, this is a thing called After the Rain, which is taken from a song that a very great musician named John Coltrane wrote. John's words were the words bird and the other winged creatures sang, how the darkness could and would someday sink behind the sun, how we, when we grew to ourselves past what we were, how we would dance outside bucking the eyes of all stars and all light, how we would be as gentle as the rebuilt wings of a broken sparrow, how we would lick back the rain and wash ourselves with light, and our eyes would meet his, our God, our own, our Allah, our Brahman, and we, like all oceans, would know and love each other. Salam.

0: Yeah, John Coltrane doing a song called Olé. And this year marks 100 years since the birth of John Coltrane. And I wanted to play one of my favorite compositions by Mr. John Coltrane. And we had Mr. Stanley Crouch doing a poem from his Flying Dutchman release. I hope you've enjoyed the Night Gallery this evening. I'll be back in 2 weeks on September 19th to play some more tunes for you. It's always my pleasure being on Freeform, Portland, 90.3 FM and 98.3 FM. Peace.
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0: Welcome back. You're listening to Misconnections on Freeform Portland with DJs C, G, and E. You just heard Uman by Coco Roco, Days of Us by Tom Misch featuring Kaidi Akinibi, Durson Cafe by Alpha Mist off the album Roulette in 2025, which is an amazing album, Love is the Message by Yusuf Days and Alpha Mist, and we kicked it all off with Joint 17 by Yusuf Kamal. And these are all artists that play often together and are coming out of a UK hip-hop scene, which is where, at least in my opinion, feel like we're getting most of the new and innovative jazz that we're really paying attention to these days. It's really influenced by hip-hop, it's really influenced by R&B, and it is a testament to how important it is to fund arts programs in schools.
1: 100%. It feels like the exciting jazz movements of the time are really coming out of London. They're coming out of Argentina. You know, there's a little bit coming out of like Los Angeles and, you know, kind of the remnants of like that, you know, broken beat scene, like Brain Feeder and stuff like that. And I know we'll be touching on that a little bit later. But yeah, London is really where it's happening right now. There's just so much good talent there. And to your point, I think it just speaks to music education and making sure that instruments are easily accessible to kids to go out and produce and make cool stuff.
0: What do we got coming up next?
1: Coming up next, we got that Brain Feeder connection like we were talking about. Here's Flying Lotus with Nicky Ronda. Here's Getting There. Keep it here on Freeform Portland, Misconnections, DJ CG&E for more.

This is fine.

work for me. I took advice from don't get no traction when the past evolved. I took advice from digging that have never even had a job. Did a lot of hesitating when I should have passed the ball. Now we all been celebrating cause I didn't crash or fall. Nah, I wouldn't last at all. Wouldn't gas it all. Started in the A's and made it to the Nationals. And it was weighing on my heart, I had to capture yours. If you find a little grace inside this back and forth, know God loves you.

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1: And we're back. 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Portland. We're saying Portland a lot. You just heard Summer Nights by Dana and Alden off this year's album Summer Nights, New Levels, New Devils by Kiefer featuring Tony Stone, Eric the Architect, and Cartoons, If It Ain't Broke by Dinner Party, The Mighty Tree by Dinner Party, then Black Hole by Chris Dave and the Drumheads featuring Anderson .Paak, which is a great track from 2018, Small Eyes by Domi and JD Beck off their most recent album Who Asked, Lotus and the John D. Thundercat off Apocalypse, which is such a good song. I remember hearing that at Music Hall of Williamsburg a long, long time ago. And then Getting There by Flying Lotus and Nikki Ronda.
0: So Brain Feeder was Flying Lotus's, or I guess still is, Flying Lotus's imprint label that he runs. So obviously all of the Fly Low releases are through that. Additionally, Thundercat, Domi and JD Beck are signed to Anderson .Paak's imprint.
1: Yeah.
0: But yeah, a lot of through lines in that kind of West Coast, like LA scene kind of ran through Flying Lotus and like those guys at like the Low End Theory and stuff like this. Like, I remember, to your point, like, I think it was back in like 2010 or 2011, I saw like a Brain Feeder showcase in New York. And I think it was like the first show Thundercat ever did. With like Austin Peralta on keys, like RIP to him, Flying Lotus, and you know, I've just been following all these guys, their entire careers. Their styles are so immediately recognizable, you know, and they've been just strong collaborators with everyone on the West Coast. So like when you think about Kamasi Washington, like Terrace Martin, Dinner Party, Robert Glasper, you know, Kendrick Lamar, like all of these guys, there's just like such a huge collaborative network.
1: And you mentioned something a bit earlier when we were talking about the UK, where, you know, you have sounds that integrate and there's like really exciting things happening. This block in particular shows like how impossible it is to separate jazz from hip hop just in general, because most of these artists collaborate with everyone you've heard. Well, you mentioned Kendrick, but like tons of other people from TDE, tons of other West Coast artists. Anderson .Paak shows up here. And what makes this interesting to me is that all these people sound so unique. You said that, you know, Flying Lotus and Thundercat, they're immediately recognizable. Can you name another bass player that you can think of off the top of your head, or like most people can name?
0: Not modern.
1: Yeah, right. Thundercat is unique in that way. It's the same way you hear Anderson .Paak's voice and you immediately know it's his hook. It's the Nate Dogg effect. But everyone in this block that's coming from LA, they play an instrument like you hear a voice and you get the imprint, you know it's them. And it's just, yeah, I don't know that I have the words for it, but it is unique. It's a sound, it's a community, and this stuff only happens when you have people to collaborate with and test the boundaries of where this music can go. And that's why I also think that when we listen to newer jazz stuff, the lines of genre just don't really exist in the way that they used to. At all.
0: All right, so what we got coming up next?
1: Next up, we've got McDuff and Dillo with Obligato the remix. Keep it locked here on Freeform Portland for a very jazzy Saturday night.

0: All right, we are back on this Saturday night for episode 30 of Misconnections with DJ CG&E here on Freeform Portland. You just heard Willing by Narrator, Nerve Grid by DJ Crush, Cosmic Funk by Lonnie Liston Smith and the Cosmic Echoes, Spiritual Ideation by Gary Bartz, Why We Speak by Robert Glasper with Q-Tip and Esperanza Spalding. And we started it all off with Obligato Remix by McGuff and Dilla. E, do you want to walk us through this last round of picks?
1: This through line is pretty obvious for folks that listen to a lot of hip-hop. Obligato is the sample for Scenario, which is one of the greatest hip-hop tracks of all time. You don't have to be from New York. You don't have to be an East Coast head. It's just amazing music with amazing jazz samples. And this is a remix of that track that integrates J Dilla. And then from there, we have a little bit of Q-Tip, who is on the Robert Glasper track Why We Speak from Black Radio 3 from a few years back, which is another amazing album, which does a lot of the things we were talking about earlier, where jazz and hip-hop and other art forms blend together so seamlessly when you have a community. And before that, we had Spiritual Ideation by Gary Bartz, which is on Jazz's Dead 6, if I'm remembering correctly, and that's Ali Shahid Muhammad from Tribe Called Quest with Adrian Young, and they have an entire press where they're putting out, in most cases, new albums with classic jazz artists and doing like really crazy things. They actually have a radio show that they're doing on Friday nights on K-Jazz. That sound right, Chris?
0: Yeah, I think so.
1: Out of LA. It's a fairly new show, but it's definitely worth tuning into. And if you're listening to this, you're a Radiohead, so that's good. Before that, Cosmic Funk by Lonnie Liston Smith from Cosmic Echoes. It's just an amazing track from the 70s. Nerve Grid by DJ Crush. He's a Tokyo-based DJ that has been deep in the hip-hop game. So if you do some crate digging, there's amazing beat production that he's been doing for years. This is much more jazzy, much more ethereal. And then we started it all off with Willing by Narrator off of Radio Weaver from last year, which is another UK outfit, which is pretty amazing in my opinion.
0: I mean, it just continues to talk about what we discussed, right? These genres don't exist in a silo. They're constantly like feeding into each other and like kind of creating a feedback mechanism. I feel nowadays like everything's kind of being filtered through like EDM. So like that's kind of taking a lot of inspiration from all these like different sources. But back in the day, like hip hop was kind of the conduit for, you know, all different types of music and collaging and putting it all together. It'll be very interesting to see how things kind of continue to evolve into the future. Like, you know, now with like sample laws kind of being what they are, like, would hip hop have existed? Would we even have a knowledge of these jazz records without like, you know, pretty much unlimited sampling in the 80s and 90s before like the Turtles came in and ruined it all? It'd be very interesting to see like how our music appreciation and knowledge would have changed without it. So I'm very curious to see what happens to this music as time goes on, because like, you know, there might not be as much of a reason to engage with the past if you can't really, you know, remix it in a meaningful way without getting sued.
1: Yeah, fair enough. We don't need another De La Soul situation. What we got coming up next?
0: Coming up next, we have Anna Butters with Pokemans. Keep it here on Freeform Portland.

0: Yo.
1: Yo. That was rough.
0: Yeah, Kiefer. But no melody. Kiefer, no melody, just a solo.

0: 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You could have been anywhere else, but you chose to be here with us on Freeform Portland, listening to Misconnections with DJs CG&E. You just heard Palm Wine by the Ezra Collective from their 2024 album Dance, No One's Watching. Green and Gold by Takuya Kuroda off of Rising Sun in 2014. Show Me How by Moses Yofi Trio. Kiefer, No Melody by Sam Wilkes and Sam Gendel off of Music for Saxophone and Bass Guitar 2018. Taking Out the Trash by SML, How You Been 2025. And we started it all off with Pokemans by Anna Butter. It's off of Mighty Vertebrate from 2024.
1: So this is a outline of new and exciting jazz music by people who are still active and currently active and releasing albums. I know on the show, like, Ian and I were joking that we don't play a lot of recent and modern music, but this is all stuff that has come out within the past 10 or so years, most of it within the past 2 years. So these are still currently active, currently touring musicians that you can go see, like, you know, probably touring in your local neighborhood very soon or shortly thereafter.
0: And the amount of songs that we played from 2025 and 2026, it's healthy here, Chris. It's really healthy. I think it's probably about 50% of the show.
1: There you go. We're not totally washed. We still listen to music, kids.
0: It's Portland, people. There's music everywhere. Get out there. And with that, I think we got a few songs to close out. Right now, we're going to play Tyson, No Such Thing, and Kobe Say With Away, and I hope we can sneak in one or two more. But until next time, thank you for tuning in to Misconnections with DJ CG&E. 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
2: 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I promise we're going to keep on with the Bob Marley and stuff. But first, we're going to start it off because we're playing a whole bunch of old CDs. 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
3: Yeah.

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It's like, oh please, we ain't got no peas, because we spent all our money on some OCDs. We're saying, oh please, we ain't got no peas, because we spent all our money on some OCDs. We got some OJZs, couple ODBs, place them up in perfect order, cause my

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It's like, oh please, we ain't got no peas, because we spent all our money on some old CDs. We're saying, oh please, we ain't got no peas, because we spent all our money on some old CDs. We got some old Jay-Z's, couple old DBs, place them up in perfect order, cause my OCD.

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It's like, oh please, we ain't got no peas, because we spent all our money on some old CDs. We're saying, oh please, we ain't got no peas, because we spent all our money on some old CDs. We got some old Jay-Z's, couple old DBs, place them up in perfect order, because my OCD.

fatigue. 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It's like, oh please, we ain't got no peace, because we spent all our money on some OCDs. It's like, oh please, we ain't got no peace, because we spent all our money on some OCDs. Got some OJZs, couple ODBs, place them up in perfect order, because my OCD,

I swear we're playing lots of CDs right now, even though we're playing this awesome Bob Marley thing. It's on CD. I got it on MP3 and then on CD, so yeah, that's what we're doing. This was one of the first vinyls I bought, but I found it on CD the other day, so dig it. Isley Brothers, Fight the Power. Of course, why not?

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1: Radio sucker, never play me. Triple shade of black, then my bleach should never fade me. They say he crazy, New York wisdom in the 80s. Killer catch administration, gangster renovation. Born out isolation, Asian ill communication. Asian Marbell, fiber actor, pestilential, microscopic.

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0: Thank you, Tierra Wack. Thank you for FOXing with a girl. You know I love you, fool. Philly, you all day. Each and every way.
1: It's crazy that all of these artists also have new albums out. Tierra Wack and DJ Premier and Jill Scott, which you just heard with Northside, featuring Tierra Wack and DJ Premier. And, you know, Yacine Bey just re-released a new song. And we heard them with Robert Glasper doing the song Black Radio. Before that, we had On Aurora from Flea. Off of that album, we heard A Plea. You know, just look at people for who they are and, you know, and enjoy them and love them and keep it safe. The Isley Brothers with Fight the Power. That's pretty self-explanatory. And then we started off that set with War No More Troubles off of Babylon by Bus, because, you know, why not, you know? And it's an old CD, and it's a really great CD, Babylon by Bus. If you haven't heard it, check it out. It's fun. It's good. Here's keeping on that jazz tip. Here's a weird one by Bob James. It's called Gone Hollywood. It's kind of synthy, so you're going to like it, I think, maybe.

0: Ovidiate? Is this a term that I don't understand too much about being...
1: Well, that's what we people call ourselves.
0: Vidiates.
1: Yeah.
0: Well, how did this happen? How did you get into this terrible situation that has torn your soul so far apart?
1: Oh, it was when I started watching Milton Berle.
0: Milton Berle.
1: Well, I got sort of wrapped up in it.
0: Was this a friend of yours?
1: No, he's a fellow that's on television.
0: Oh, I see.
1: I see you don't watch television very much, huh?
0: Well, I have had other interests, and that's why I... But we're discussing you.
1: Oh, yeah.
0: Milton Berle was the fellow that put you on this...
1: Yeah, I got wrapped up in the show, Ken. It just... just sort of the thing that made me feel relaxed and... forget my troubles and worries. And
0: would you start out with watching a little bit? Huh?
1: Yeah, just a little bit, a few hours a day at first.
0: And then how much are you watching now?
1: Well, I figure it's 15 hours, Ken.
0: 15 hours, and how long do you sleep?
1: Well, I usually get about 4 or 5 hours sleep.
0: Oh, I see. That leaves 15 hours that you watch TV and 4 or 5 hours that... How long do you work? 4 or 5 hours a day? Or?
1: Yeah, when I work.
0: Oh, there are days when you don't even work, you just...
1: I can't.
0: Why not?
1: I have to watch television.
0: Oh. Well, unless
1: I got a TV set in my car, too, you know that?
0: In your car?
1: No.
0: Well, that will have to go right away.
1: Well, they say it's illegal, but I don't care. I can't miss Godfrey, and do you realize I'm missing Steve Allen right now?
0: I had no idea. Who is this?
1: This is the longest I've been away from a set in
0: Steve
1: 2 years.
0: Is this some friend of yours that you watch television with?
1: He's on television.
0: Well, the same way you're on television.
1: He's a star on television.
0: He's a star on television. What do you mean? He's one of the guys that you're hooked with? I mean, you watch him?
1: Yeah, yeah.
0: What does he give you?
1: Entertainment. Makes me laugh. Makes me forget my worries.
0: Well, you mustn't have any worries at all if you're watching television 15
1: hours
0: a day.
1: Well, that's why I came here, I do, and I don't know just why I have them.
0: What's your problem?
1: I shouldn't have any worries because television makes me happy again, but...
0: What's your problem?
1: I'm worried.
0: About what?
1: I watch too much television.
0: If television gives you what you say it gives you...
1: I can feel pain starting right now. I've got to have a set.
0: You've got to have a
1: set.
0: Turn
1: on that set, will you, Ken?
0: No, I that set is not connected. That is not...
1: Turn it on, will you?
0: No, that is not...
1: I'm starting to get these pains.
0: Listen, I don't care who's on television right now.
1: Oh, Ken!
0: There's probably nothing but an old late movie.
1: I don't care.
0: It's not worth it.
1: Turn it on.
0: Listen,
1: please.
0: Read this book. Here,
1: please,
0: try this. Here's a little Adler comic book. Man.
1: I gotta turn it on.
0: All right. Let me help you. I'll just let you watch for a few seconds. There you are.
1: Oh, that's much better.
0: All right. See
1: oh,
0: what
1: there he is. I don't even need the audio.
0: Shameful.
1: I don't need the audio. It's just
0: shameful,
1: a video.
0: Shameful.
1: Oh, that's great.
0: Oh, there's nothing
1: I
0: can do for you. No, I think you're going to have to give yourself up. You're beyond my treatment. I think that's all you can do is to just give yourself up.
1: You can turn it off for a minute now. I'll run right home and watch it. See you later, Ken.
0: Well, one of the many problems that I face. Wait a minute, I think I'll turn the set on myself. My gosh, it's beautiful. It's in black and white. And there's a lovely musician standing in the center of the screen. He's got a guitar. And he's all hair.
2: Ken Nordine, always with a twist.

0: No. That's off of Word Jazz. Ken Nordine got his famous off of mostly doing like paint ads, and like he would talk about colors and things like that. And then he started doing spoken word pieces with the Grateful Dead, and you know, things took off. He did something with DJ Food and things like that. So if you're into old spoken word, Ken Nordine might be up your alley. What did we have before that? Before that, we had Gone Hollywood by Bob James. That's off of Obsession. I don't know. I guess it's kind of fitting, I guess. I don't know. Think about it. Let's keep on moving on with these crisp biscuits, these sweet licks, and these tasty treats with something from Why Can't Tori Read? It might be a little bit apt. Hold on, I'm grabbing my magnifying glass. The Big Picture. Guess, you know, with the video, Big Picture. You know what's going on. Here it is, right here. Tori Amos, right here on Laser Bacon's Late Night Psych Attacks on Freeform Portland.
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0: Yeah.
1: I'm a big fan of that mop sound that's kind of digging around in there. That's kind of a fun one. Like the whoosh. That's my version of a mop doing that. Did you hear that? Go to Discord and let me know. That's a good set to get us to the top of the hour right here on Laser Bacon's Late Night Snack Attacks. 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Thank you, Marlo. That was Lupine Howl, not a cat. That was kind of a indie sleaze thing from about 2003 called Planet X. Before that, we had Caribou off of The Milk of Human Kindness. We heard Bees! And starting off that set off of the first album, Why Can't Tori Read? We heard, hold on, I gotta get my magnifying glass, it's so small. The Big Picture. I was going off of the video from Ken Nordine earlier in the hour. If you like all this stuff that you're hearing, go to freeformportland.org. 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But we mostly just want to play Crisp Biscuits, Sweet Licks, and Tasty Treats for you, the listener. And that's why we're going to keep on going. I came across these ones a few weeks ago and I noticed that they're vaguely similar and I thought they were silly, and so I'm going to play them for you. Here's the Macho Man Randy Savage playing Be a Man. When did this come out? 2003? Oh man. Okay, let's check it out. Let's see what's happening right here on Laser Bacon's Late Night Snack Attacks and Freeform Portland.

0: That sounded good, Dave. All right, guys. We did it.
1: Yeah.
0: Give me the rap track.
2: I thought my CD was done, but that's not what they say. Do an insult track. We need it for radio play. Ramming the names. I'll take a long, hard...

0: Ikey.
1: Wow, that was pretty terrible, wasn't it? Yeah. That was Triumph the Insult Comic Dog off of Come Poop With Me. That was Ikeed. And before that, we had Be a Man, the track, the self-titled track from the album Be a Man by the Macho Man, Randy Savage, Randy Poffo. Rest in peace. Yeah, that was a pretty auspicious start to the top of the hour. Let's move on. Let's play some Gangstar with Work right here on Freeform Portland. Laser Bacon's Late Night Snake Attacks. Thanks.
2: Are you working? What kind of work do you do?

I guess it kind of tracks. Action Bronson off of Crocodillo Turbo. Just heard. What did we hear? It's really cool because when you open up this CD, the track listing is a menu. Jaguar. Like a jaguar. Lots of nouns in that rapping. Before that, we had ODB, Rest in Peace, with Gotcha Money. That's the amended version off of the Gotcha Money single featuring Khalees. You know, Khalees spent the earnings they had from their first album to go participate in the CIA. Not that CIA, the Culinary Institute of America. Hold your horses. Before that, we had Gangstar, awesome, Why Can't You Go Wrong, you know, DJ Premier and Guru, with Work, putting in that work, working out one of the best albums of all times. Let's keep on going on Laser Bacon's Late Night Snack Attacks, kind of a quasi theme with all of these CDs, with Ultra Obscene by Breakbeat Era. We're going to play Breakbeat Era off of Ultra Obscene. So, you know, there's a lot of those things. Jaguars, like Jaguars, Ultra Obscenes by Breakbeat Era, and Breakbeat Era off of Ultra Obscene by Breakbeat Era, which was produced by Ronnie Size, who was in town. So, yeah, dig. Maybe not. Yep. Oh, there we go.

Hey, thanks, William Orbit, for everything that you've been doing. We can't do any of this without you. That was Madonna with Ray of Light. That was produced by William Orbit. I don't know. Is it Madonna's comeback album? Maybe. I don't know. It's a really good one. It's very trip hoppy. That's what I'm going to say. It has like a heavy trip off influence, but William Orbit was known for doing a lot of kind of like a classical, like mixing in with electronic grooves. So, you know, take it for what you will. Then we had Asian Dub Foundation with their 1998 Mercury Prize winning album of the year. The Mercury Prize is like kind of like the best indie rock band or indie band in Britain and stuff like that. They have like a short list, and then they have, you know, they hype it for maybe about 3 or 4 months, and you know, it's a thing. What did we hear? We heard Dub Mentality off of Raffi's Revenge. If you're into Asian Dub Foundation, that's a good one. And then starting off that set, we had the one and the only Ronnie Size as Breakbeat Era off of the album Ultra Obscene. We heard track 5, Breakbeat Era. Great one. Check it out. Just purchase that. We're playing a bunch of old CDs and banging on, you know, the desk and stuff like that, hitting the microphones and doing stuff and enjoying ourselves right here on Laser Bacon's Late Night Snack Attacks on Freeform Portland 90.3, 98.3 on your FM dial and freeformportland.org. I think we have about, I don't know, maybe a half hour or so. 25 minutes, and we're going to keep on going. We're going to play some fun CDs that Laser Bacon's picked up over the past couple weeks, and

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This is Laser Bacon. Thank you so much for listening to Laser Bacon's Late Night Snack Attacks, which is every Saturday from 10 to midnight, which is right now. I mean, we're almost out of time. You just heard Amel and the Sniffers with You Should Not Be Doing That. Somebody tells you that, you should probably question it. That's just my opinion. Don't take my advice. That's just my opinion. Amel and the Sniffers with You Should Not Be Doing That. Before that, what did we have? We had the Bronxki Beat with a lovely I Feel Love medley off of Hundreds and Thousands, the remix album. It's really good. Check it out if you have an opportunity to do it. It's off of Forbidden Fruit Records or Spectrum. Depends on who you ask. I think I have enough time for about one more song, and we're going to play one by. I was trying to think of what I could like follow up with Amel and the Sniffers. So I thought I'd go and, you know, maybe end the night with a little bit of punk music off of Havoc Records, off of my alma mater, Minneapolis. That's where I cut my teeth. We're going to hear something from Code 13, hardcore band. There's a lot of really cool hardcore bands in Minneapolis, and we're going to listen to one of the greats. This album has 50 tracks, so we're going to start at 31 right here. The Die is Cast. Thank you for tuning in to Laser Bacon's Late Night Snack Attacks.

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1: 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As a reminder, this episode is during the Safe Harbor hours, and some of the material may not be suitable for younger audiences. Viewer discretion is advised.

You just heard No Luck by Tiffany Day, Sixth Sense by Lily Is That You, and Life Behind Code by an artist called Akemi. They are a Portland local artist, and I recently discovered their music. I'm a huge fan. And let's get into some more music, starting with some H.E. Cook.

You just heard Jam by Between Friends. Before that was Claws by the one and only Charlie XCX. Then we heard The Piece by The Underscores. Before that was Symphony by Mikey Spirals, another Portland local artist you should check out. And before that was You Know Me by A.G. Cook. As a reminder, you're listening to Freeform Portland Radio. My name is Joe Chulina. The name of the show is Synthetic Ride. I hope you're having a good evening and enjoy this next set of music.

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1: We dress a certain way, we walk a certain way, we talk a certain way, we paint a certain way, we make love a certain way. 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

That was Black Latex by Desire, Oliver, and Surrender. Before that was FXCK by Arca, Slushy by FKA Twigs, Alien Superstar by Beyonce, Porcelana by Rosalia. 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

That was Trickstar by BB Trix and El Baby R. Before that was Celos by Tokisha and Biaf by Young Miko. Before that was Sipi by Noga Eres. And before that was Ghost in the Machine, the Boys Noise remix by Nine Inch Nails. As a reminder, this program is during safe harbor hours and may contain material that is unsuitable for younger audiences. Viewer discretion is advised.

We just heard Love and Pop by Oil XL and Chanel Beads. Before that was Doncha by The Internet, Put Your Head Out by J3N2000, Ooh La La featuring DJ Premier by Run the Jewels, and In a Room 7 F760 by Aphex Twin. 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

We just heard Charismatic by Haley Knox, Versos de Placer by May, Mad by Renee Rapp, Bottles and Lights by CHXRRY, and Mariah the Scientist. And before that was Cross You Out by Charlie XCX. I hope you're having a good evening. You're listening to Freeform Portland. That's KFFP, LP Portland, KFFD, LP Beaverton.

That was Snacks by Hotel Pools. Before that was Sheets by Bad Liars. Red Wine by Grape Tooth. Delusional on Sunset Boulevard by Pearly Drops. Hello, Hello, Hello. The Polo and Pan remix by Remy Wolf. I have just a few more songs for you this evening. Be sure to stay tuned for Space is the Place with DJ No Request after this.

0: You just heard Blocking You by Ari Lennox. Before that was 300 Dreams by After and Glow by Alice Phoebe Liu. I hope you have a great rest of your evening, and thank you for listening to Synthetic Ride with me, Jo Chulina, on Freeform Portland Radio, KFFP LP Portland, KFFD LP Beaverton. 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Thanks for listening. See you in a couple weeks. And stay tuned for Space is the Place right after this.
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8: 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We're filling in for DJ No Request, Space is the Place. So coming up, we have a slightly different show than Misconnections that we would usually have at 8 p.m. So 2 a.m., we're doing things a little looser. Playing some music that we love and hope you will too. Starting it off tonight, this morning, with some Frank Ocean. Keep it here on Freeform Portland.

What's up, nigga? Why you so depressed and sad all the time like a little bitch? What's the problem, man? Niggas wanna hear you rap. Don't nobody care about how you feel. We want raps, nigga. Raps.

0: 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You're listening to DJ CG&E covering For Space Is the Place by DJ No Request. You just heard Fastlane by The Internet, Till the Angels Come Boat by Domo Genesis, Burgundy by Earl Sweatshirt, I'll Take Care of You by Tyler the Creator, You're the One by Catronata featuring Sid, and we started it off with Frank Ocean's cover of Only You, the Steve Monite track. This is a very odd future heavy block that we were taking you through in the early hours of the morning, and we hope you're still rocking with us because we've got a lot more good music coming up for you in the next hour and a half, I guess. Right, Chris? We have about an hour and a half left.
1: Exactly. Some more fun stuff coming up next. We have Erykah Badu and The Alchemist off of their new one. Here's Next to You. Keep it locked here on Freeform Portland.

run deep in the mess and wear my coy horse. Soiled it. It's strange, piss change used to make me feel like I never thought I'd make a dollar holding up a mic. Crazy what you accept when

0: All right, we are back on Freeform Portland, DJ CG&E covering for DJ No Request Spaces, the place. You just heard Cookie Chips by Reggie Snow and MF Doom, Back Outside by Earl Hondo and Fishwaters, Jackpot and Foil by Salamata, No Problems Freestyle by Freddie Gibbs, and we started it all off with Next to You by Erykah Badu and The Alchemist. So continuing our streak of playing largely newer music, everything's within the past 10 years, which is pretty rare for us, but I'm liking this trend. Anyway, what do we have coming up next?
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I won't lie to you, the boys going Hollywood, the blue and red lights and the horn and the guidance. Still popping it, the rubber band prodigy. I ain't never going back, do you follow me? I thought it was something obvious. You know I got a bag of a lot of it. I never need my camera to chronicle. How could you ever love me anonymous?

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1: All right, Portland, we are back. 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We are covering for DJ No Request and his show Space is the Place. You just heard Cameras by Isaiah Rashad, So Slow by Blended Babies, which is an Anderson .Paak collaboration from about 11 years ago, Into Someone by Haji, Strangers by Brent Fias, Cumulus Memory by Sampha, and Jetta by Arlo Parks, who recently played up at the KEXP barbecue a few weeks ago and was fantastic. This is all new music, or mostly new music, with the exception of that Blended Babies track, which for Chris and I would still be considered very new. But three of these albums are brand new, so if you haven't already, check out the Arlo Parks, check out the Brent Fias, check out the Isaiah Rashad. And I think we're going to keep it rolling. Actually, no, we're not going to do some new stuff. We're going to take it back for a little bit, right, Chris?
2: Exactly. We're going to switch things up. We started off with a lot of Odd Future and what was their earliest inspiration? Pharrell Williams, right? So let's go to his very first major studio production, which is Rum Shaker by Rex and Effect, all the way from 1992. Keep it locked here on Freeform Portland.

Explain yourself, how you sound like me, the motherfucking skateboard P, knowing that you're Lilo, playing games like CeeLo, in a tight situation like Speedos. You can have it your way like Carlito. My niggas will be happy to give y'all torpedoes and have your car twisted like a blunt for you faggot ass niggas that like the front. I'm on some BBC Bape shit, I'm on some cake shit, in the kitchen with the heat, making beats in my apron. 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

straight licorice. 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
1: Yes, Mr. West, turn that new child rebel. 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

bonus. Niggas was hating on the internet, I couldn't tell. 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Tarantino, Da Vinci, getting Benjis. Get half off of Fendi, half of that's the Cindy's. Hop out the spaceship, put my Mork and Mindy. Pop too many corks, the little dorks offend me. Props in New York, but Shottown, Shot City. Get my groovy hoochies, Gucci, Monica, Bellucci's. Ah, those the real millionaires of the Bendis. I'm so ultra, I'm even over Oprah. Well, let me check your account, haha, no sir.

0: Welcome back to Freeform Portland, DJ CG&E covering for DJ No Request, Space is the Place. A little bit different vibes than we've had earlier. You just heard NERD with Run to the Sun off of their debut album, Child Rebel Soldier with Don't Stop, B.O.B. with I'm Beamin', SWV with Use Your Heart, and Rex and Effect, Rump Shaker, all of this Pharrell Williams, Neptune, Cinematic Universe songs, covering a lot of bases of the types of genres and levels of production that they've had over the years. Coming up next, we're going to switch things up a little bit. What do we have on the docket?
1: We've got a little bit of a spiritual cousin of the NERD's, the NERD early work, first two albums, I think, the Pharrell Williams, Chad Hugo stuff. We're going to play some Vince Staples. Here's Running Man off his latest Crybaby from this year. It's great. Keep it locked here on Freeform Portland for more CG&E, Space the Place.

0: Something potent for the chosen clientele, but that's a twisted figure of speech.
1: Rap is something you do. 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

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But really, I just gotta rap. 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

bigger brother Frankie to my little brother Tock. From that father figure Clancy to that skating nigga Knock. Shredding down facts, Wolfgang run the fucking block. Storefront, knee tat, book cover is the same lettering on Letterman's and cotton socks. Red tape. I was 15 when I first drew that donut. 5 years later for our label, yeah, we own it. I started an empire. I ain't even old enough to drink a fucking beer. I'm tipsy off this soda pop. This is for the niggers in the suburbs and the white kids with nigger friends that say the N-word. And the ones who got called weird, fag, bitch, nerd, cause you was in the Jazz, Kitty Cats, and Steven Spielberg. They say we ain't acting right. Always try to turn our fucking color into black and white, but they'll never change them, never understand them. Radical's my anthem, turn my fucking amps up. So instead of critiquing a bitch and being mad as fuck, just admit not only are we talented, we're rad as fuck.

0: Yeah.
1: All right, and it's almost a wrap for us tonight. This is CG and E filling in for Space is the Place, and you just heard Oldie by Odd Future Wolfgang off of the Odd Future Tape Volume 2 from way back in 2012. Before that, Gotta Rap by Absol off of Herbert, which is a newer 2022 release. Nostalgia by Pusha T and Kendrick Lamar from 2013, and we kick this block off with The Running Man off Vince Staples' newest album, Cry Baby. If you haven't already had a chance, go check out some of the music videos for this album. They're absolutely off the wall. Wouldn't expect anything less from Vince Staples. But that's about it. That's our time for tonight. Any parting words, Chris?
2: Not really.
1: It's late. It's okay.
2: Catch you next time.

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You are listening to People in Portland. I'm DJ Scarpy, and what you last heard there was Solar Return by Pearl and the Oysters from the 2026 album Monkey Mind. Before that was the song Show You Me by Steve Lacy from the 2026 album Oh Yeah. Before that was Horns of a Bull by Fiona Apple from the Apple Original Series soundtrack for the TV show Lucky from 2026. In the start of that set, you heard Garbage Truck by One Kim and the Dirty Jazz from the single the same name. What you're going to hear next is Burden of Proof by Cosmic Analog Ensemble from the 2026 album Downsizing at the Headquarters Free Association Syndicate.

You're listening to Reborn Portland. I'm DJ Scarpy. What you last heard there was M'Lady by The Offline from the 2022 album and Clair Obscur. Before that was Sunset in Wayno Park by Ellen Reed from the 2024 album Big Majestic. Before that was Man on a Mission by The Black Keys from the 2025 album No Rain, No Flowers. In the start of the set, you heard Bird of Proof by Cosmic Analog Ensemble from the album Downsizing at the Headquarters Free Association Syndicate from 2026. What you're going to hear next is the song Heavy Bubbles by Ghost Power from the 2022 album Ghost Power.

0: All right.
1: Your lips are being warm, Portland. I'm DJ Scarby. And when you last heard there was the Imprint Abattoir by Of Montreal from the album Imprint Abattoir Almost Live from Joyful Noise from 2021. Prior to that, you heard Peace Signs by Idols from the single Peace Signs from 2021. Before that, you heard Off Screen by Soyuz from the 2022 album Force of the Wind. And to start off that set, you heard Heavy Bubbles by Ghost Power from the 2022 album Ghost Power. What you hear next is the song Seeds by Crumb from the 2021 album Ice Melt.

0: You're listening to Reform Portland. I'm DJ Sharpie. And what you last heard there was Blood Bank live from Harrison Globe, Stockholm Southeast, October 31st, 2018, by Bon Iver from the Blood Bank EP 10th Anniversary Edition from 2020. Before that was Road Train live in Manchester 2019 from King Gizzard and the Lizard Wizard from the 2020 album Chucky Shrapnel. Before that you heard Gen Z by LA Witch from the single Gen Z from 2020. And to start that set, you heard Seeds by Crom from the 2021 album I Smell. And what you're hearing next is the song Head Over Heels by Japanese Breakfast from the Head Over Heels single from 2019.
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I'm DJ Sharpie. And what you last heard there was Floating Heart by Vanishing Twin from the album Choose Your Own Adventure from 2016. And prior to that, you heard V-Dance by Agnes Obel from the 2018 compilation Late Night Tales, Agnes Obel. Before that, you heard Atlantic Oscillations by Quantic from the 2019 single Atlantic Oscillations. And to start that day, you heard Head Over Heels by Japanese Breakfast from the single Head Over Heels from 2019. And when your next is I Love Chinese Food, single edition by Panda Bear from the single I Love Chinese Food from 2014.

You're listening to Rewind More Than. I'm Jay Sharpie. And what you last heard there was Is This Love by Baby Rose and Almeen from the 2026 album Journalism. Prior to that, you heard Portland's own Unknown Mortal Orchestra, the song The Little Blue House from the 2011 album Unknown Mortal Orchestra. Before that, you heard Iron 2021 by Wizkid from the 2021 release Iron 2021. And to start that set, you heard I Love Chinese Food, Single Virgin by Panda Bear from the 2014 release I Love Chinese Food. And what you're about to hear next is Zero, the Animal Collective remix by the Yeah Yeah Yeahs from the 2009 EP Zero Remixes.

shake it like a ladder to Zoom.

You're listening to Reform Portland. I'm DJ Sharpie. And what you last heard there was Life Goes On by Reservoir from the album Themes for Dreams. Before that was Don't Become What You Hate by Move 78 from the album In the Age of Data. Before that was Believe ESP by Deerhoof from the 2007 album Friend Opportunity. The surf that set, you heard Zero, the Animal Collective remix by the Yeah Yeah Yeahs from the compilation remixes of the song Zero from 2009. And what you're going to hear next is the song Exile by Swim Surreal and Zero.

You're listening to Reborn Portland. I'm DJ Scarpy. And what you last heard there was Lamas by the High Llamas from the album Hey Panda. Prior to that was Goldina by Sholdo from the album Letting Go Forever. And the surf set that you heard Exile by Swim Surreal and 07 from the album In the Half Light. 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

drum, make it bang for you. Four on the floor, all I wanna do. Back out the room, make the bass go boom. In, put it down, make your heart go zoom. My drum, make it bang for you. Four on the floor, all I wanna do. Do, do, do, do, do, do, do, do, do, do, do, do, do, do, do, do, do, do, do, do, do, do, do, do, do, do, do, do, do, do, do, do, do, do, do, do, do, do, do, do, do, do, do, do, do, do, do, do, do, do, do, do, do, do, do, do, do, do, do, do, do, do, do, do, do, do, do, do, do, do, do, do, do, do, do, do, do, do, do, do, do, do, do, do, do, do, do, do, do, do, do, do, do, do, do, do, do, do, do, do, do, do, do, do, do, do, do, do, do, do, do, do, do, do, do, do, do, do, do, do, do, do, do, do, do, do, do, do, do, do, do, do, do, do, do, do, do, do, do, do, do, do, do, do, do, do, do, do, do, do, do, do, do, do, do, do, do, do, do, do, do, do, do, do, do, do, do, do, do, do, do, do, do, do, do, do, do, do, do, do, do, do, do, do, do, do, do, do, do, do, do, do

just heard Mystery Boy by Sassy009. Before that, we heard I Wanna Believe by True Blue, Blackout by Raisha Rami, 10 Till 2 by Kumo99, and Mouth Wide Shut by Ashley Spencer. 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I'm Joe Chulina. Let's get back into it.

just heard Hit 'Em Where It Hurts by Pawpaw Rod. Before that was Disco Man by Remy Wolf. Right Away by Joviel. Tuesday Afternoon by A House in the Trees. And Take Me to Sweden by Rakishak. Thanks so much for listening to Synthetic Ride with me, Joe Chulina, on Freeform Portland Radio. Here's some more music.

That was Next to You by Vatican Jail. Before that, we heard Secrets with a Z by Grace Ives, Club 20 by Other, Feels Like Us by Default, and It Goes Like Na Na Na by Peggy Guo. 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The name of the show is Synthetic Ride. I'm Joe Chulina. Thanks for tuning in today. I've got a song by Warren Hugh up next called Candy Choppa.

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Itan Isusa. 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Itan Isusa. Isusa de. Itan Isusa. 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Itan Isusa. Isusa de.

That was Bittersweet by Billie Eilish. Before that, we heard Andromeda by The Gorillaz and Dram, Less of You by Omar Apollo, Lay Wool by Fale Nioke and Ghost Culture, and before that was Candy Choppa by Warren Hugh and Chasu. 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I'm Joe Chulina. 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

Sit ya sa de gole.

just heard the Imperial Bodyguard Band with an accordion instrumental. And before that was Allegheny Mottem by Moen Malise. Say through Johannes with Tazeta. Eli Mayahu Ashut with Ayogam Tedengo and Hewit Abatemu. Musica Haiwote by Getcha Chu Makura. Ata Gebre Hewit with Gizzy. And Gema Bayan with Penny Megbe Vamesh. 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

Why, hello there. Hello, hello, hello. This is DJ Jazzbot here, covering for DJ Eel, while DJ Eel is, on a trip. I guess I shouldn't give you all the info, but they're having fun, in a very tropical location. And, while we think about how warm it is where DJ

J.E.L. is, we can kind of let that inspire our music choices for today. And I guess it kind of has, because we've had a bunch of kind of tropical either covers or mixes or just like, you know, different kinds of Brazilian jazz and whatnot. And Brazilian influenced jazz. And then also just some different kinds of Latin influenced jazz. But yeah, I'm here to tell you what we were just listening to. If I can get this mic stand to work. But, I'm DJ Jazzbot. You are listening to Pond Scum, which would usually be here every other Sunday morning with DJ Eel. And, of course, you're listening to Freeform Portland. It's good to know. It's 90.3 and 98.3. And, of course, online, if you're listening online, at freeformportland.org, which is always a great way to listen. We just were listening to Tania Maria. We were listening to her cover of the John Lennon song Imagine. Before that, we were hearing some cool, funky little, not exactly mixing, but just back-to-backing of, I guess we were mixing for a sec, of Pete Fountain's Sitting on the Dock of the Bay mixed with Sergio Mendes and Brazil 66's Sitting on the Dock of the Bay, just for fun. I've lately wanted to do some different playlists or some episodes possibly, or just shows where we take a bunch of the same cover from a bunch of different artists and kind of back-to-back or mix them, and then just do that through the whole show. I have a lot of old albums. Like, there's so many both soul and jazz covers of Beatles songs, and like just funky rock covers or like Latin covers and things. And so it'd be really cool. It would be a very easy set to create to just bring in all the Beatles covers, but it would take sitting down with all my records and like looking through and remembering what is where and maybe writing it down. Not sure. Before we heard Sergio Mendes, we were listening to Natalie Cole with one track. We heard Touch Me. Before that, we were listening to, I'm trying to think if we had anything before that. I guess it was possibly the Sarah Vaughan and Milton Nascimento Brazilian Romance album. We specifically listened to the track Love and Passion off that, which is, I think, one of the title tracks of this as well. I think, did we see anything else? I think, yeah, we just listened to, yeah, Your Passion. Before that, we were listening to Jorge Dalto, an Argentinian, but also very New York-influenced jazz artist. And we listened to Ease My Pain and Killer Joe from the Jorge Dalto and the Intra-American Band Urban Oasis album. Before that, we listened to the Jeff Lorber Fusion featuring Chick Corea on Soft Space. We heard the track Soft Space from that, as well as the Samba, which specifically featured Chick on Minimoog. To start off the set before that, we listened to Hiroshima, and that was Why Can't I Love You? And I believe we also went back and listened to Hawaiian Electric after that. But yeah, Why Can't I Love You was a nice way to start off this beautiful morning set of Pond Scum, typically with the Eel in your ears, but today with DJ Jazzbot. Because DJ Jazzbot has a lot of time on their hands right now, and so they're covering everybody's show whenever they can. You got a show you need covered, you just let DJ Jazzbot know. But yeah, I guess it's a good time to tell you that you're listening to KFFP LP Portland and KFFD LP Beaverton. And we're going to mix it up a little bit more. We're going to continue with a jazzy vibe, but we're also going to go into some reggae and some dub. And we'll see what happens. I have a instrument in the studio here that I just usually play along on my own with here. But we'll see. Maybe I'll incorporate a little horn into the reggae mix. But it's great to be here with you. I hope everyone's having a lovely morning. Welcome to Pond Scum on Freeform Portland. This is DJ Jazzbot covering for the Eel in your ears.

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0: Color. Decoration, music, especially song. A Taurian man favors a harmonious home, but refuses to go into debt to provide the luxury touches.
1: Having covered the good side of your sign, we'll now explore the other side. Some of you Taurians must be careful about being obstinate, secretive, self-centered, and self-indulgent. Overeating and overdrinking are two of the biggest pitfalls facing this type of Taurian.
0: Brighter aspects of the sign of Taurus concern the average Taurian's prospects in the areas of love,

Portland.org. 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

0: It seems the timing from the SDF studios to station is a little tiny bit off, but here we are with another live edition of Stranger Than Fiction here on this beautiful, rainy Oregon morning. Good morning, good afternoon. It feels like morning still, but STF, Stranger Than Fiction with Mr. B is on the air. What you just heard is Cherokee Morning Song from Robbie Robertson. It's just wonderful stuff. And this next set is going out to MCZ, to Roxanne, to Roxy, and to Eden. They were at the Cherokee Nation Festival in Wyoming over the week, and man, beautiful pageantry. So we're going to stream to Wyoming right now, folks. STF Stranger Than Fiction with Mr. B is on the air, and we are streaming globally.
1: Time dreams. Our memories come from the earth and return to the earth. In the reunion, our pulse comes from the sky and returns to the sky. Reflections of ancient sunlight. Time dreams. In human form and reformed life in shapes of shadows of industrially darkened reformed humans in behaviors morality decided by punishment or reward punishment or reward decided by obediences, willingness to believe, using the lie like a drug for the heart, silencing questions and feelings with answers of fear and doubt, taking the mind through trips, some self-pity, some anger, some blame, disconnected from time dreams, the medicine of dream time, encoded in the DNA of human form, spiritual umbilical cords, inside human consciousness, dream time, a place of being. Outside of us, inside of us, where we can unhide our hiddens. Straight talk with ancestor memories, free without judgment, answers to questions and feelings. Dream time is part of our pulse. Memories in the shapes of life. We are a part of that. The breath part. Our memories come from the earth and return to the earth. In the reunion, our pulse comes from the sky and returns to the sky. Place of being, outside of us, inside of us, where we can unhide our hiddens. Straight talk with ancestor memories, free without judgment, answers to questions and feelings. in the shapes of life. We are part of that. The breath part.

perhaps you think the Creator sent you here to dispose of us as you see fit. If I thought you were sent by the Creator, I might be induced to think you had a right to dispose of me. Do not misunderstand me, but understand me fully with reference to my affection for the land. I never said the land was mine to do with as I choose. The one who has a right to dispose of it is the one who has created it. I claim a right to live on my land, and accord you the privilege to return to yours.

brother, we have listened to your talk. 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

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And if the voice of our people could have been heard, that act would never have been done. But alas, though they stood around, they could neither be seen nor heard. 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All is silent around me. My words, therefore, must be few. I can now say no more.

1876 is the band. Powwow Punk Rock is the EP, and they're local folks. Yeah, Portland natives. What can I say? City Down 2 from 1876. We had a couple of tracks from Robbie Robertson and the Red Road Ensemble. Words of Fire and Cherokee Morning Song. Pulse, the Native American Dance Theater, brought you a track from the Pulse LP, Stomp, and Time Dreams from the Pines here on Stranger Than Fiction. It's a beautiful, rainy day, but Mr. B's right here, and he's gonna shine.

One lack to leave my G, one lack to leave my love, worry.

two different versions of the track Come On Home, one from Fred Again and Brian Eno, and one from Mr. John Prine, here on Stranger Than Fiction. Somewhere, Sometime is the latest track from Joey Stebanek, a beautiful, beautiful guitar piece from the Montreal guitarist, Joey. Canada puts out some amazing music, and Joey is a gem. Shine For You. Shine For You, Slightly Stupid G Love and Special Sauce, here on Stranger Than Fiction. It's raining outside, and my friends Jim and Mairead sent me a beautiful photograph of the Waterboys concert that they attended in Dublin, Ireland. So we're gonna visit a track from Jim and Mairead and one from the Waterboys. Rain. Yes, it's the summer end edition of Stranger Than Fiction.

David Essex, the Teddy Bears, the Water Boys, and Maraid. 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

It's the Virgin's Virgin of Never Enough. Turnstile has reissued that whole LP and redid all the tracks on it. And Seeing Stars, yes, it does feature Sir Elton John on keyboards and vocals there. New music there from Turnstile. These next few tracks, go out to two individuals that we lost last week, and they hold a special place in this home and in many homes that I know of. We lost Mr. Tim Curry, and we also lost Dolly Parton. And we're going to play a few tracks from both of those artists. The tracks from Tim will come from the Rocky Horror Picture Show and from Tim's solo LP, Simplicity. So I hope you enjoy these remembrances to some great artistic legends. Thank you for listening today.

and crawling on the planet's face. Some insects called the human race, lost in time and lost in space.

I couldn't think of any better tracks to do a tribute to Tim Curry than those. We all know that Tim and the Rocky Horror Picture Show will go on at midnight every weekend at the Clinton Street Theater as usual. We say goodbye to Tim and thank you. What do you say about Dolly Parton? Dolly was a leader. Dolly did so many wonderful things in this world. And I've picked a couple of tracks from Dolly that I feel were appropriate, coming from Mr. B and Stranger Than Fiction. This is called The Grass Is Blue. And we'll do one more track from Dolly after this from the Rockstar LP. But Dolly, thank you for bringing love and kindness into this world.

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He was a handsome devil with mischief in his eyes. Together.

I woke last night to the sound of thunder. How far off? I sat and wondered. Started humming a song from 1962.

Or we're just going to get it right the first time. Yeah. Jack White there with God and the Broken Ribs. Here on Stranger Than Fiction, we had a couple of cover songs back there, folks. We had Everybody Wants to Rule the World, done by Weezer, and Night Moves, done by Dolly. Here on Stranger Than Fiction, STF, and this is brand new from Peter Gabriel, Looking for the Happy.

0: Stranger Than Fiction, the Summer's End edition of STF. I hope you've enjoyed yourself. I'd like to take you to take care of yourself, take care of someone else, and be kind to folks out there this week, folks. Housekeeping. I'd like to thank Corey and Gecko for hanging out in the STF studios while Mr. B played on the radio today. And I do hope you folks tune in again next week, same bat time, same bat channel, for another thrilling episode of Stranger Than Fiction. I'm going to close with one more track. This one comes from Sean Mullins, and Sean will be appearing here locally down at the Aladdin Theater, and I'm kind of hoping I get to see Sean here in town. Enjoy the week. It's back to school. Watch your driving through the neighborhoods, and be safe out there. STF, making Sundays a better place for you, right here on the radio. Thanks for listening.
1: This song, I wrote it in, I think it was in the summer of 1995. My buddy Jeff, he and his wife owned a coffee shop in East Atlanta, and he had seen a lady getting her purse stolen, and he ran after the guy up the road, but then he fell down on the sidewalk, and the guy came back and shot him, and he survived it, but he was really, really messed up for a while, and they thought he was going to be paralyzed, but then he recovered. He did great. But I went to visit him in the hospital. That's where this song comes from, was the whole, you know, that plus going to the hospital to visit him. I got lost, of course, because I don't have any kind of sense of direction, especially in a building like that. It's like a big maze, you know. But I ended up walking down the baby hall, you know, where you can see the wind. Back then, at least, you could walk down, and I think it was at Grady Memorial Hospital, from what I remember, in Atlanta here. But anyway, we walked down the hall and see all the babies, and there was an older black nurse, a lady who was holding this little newborn, and who was a white baby, and I just thought that was such a beautiful picture. And it just made me start thinking about how we're kind of born with those open hearts and open eyes. Anyway, that's what the song comes from, really. And being in a relationship that was already having struggles, but you know, you love the person, you want to try to make it work, and you see the best in them, and which is, I guess, what you want, you know. Sharing with us what he knows, his shining eyes are big and blue.

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2: 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Hello, this is DJ Wingwalker. Welcome to today's episode of Time and Place, a program that aims to take you on a journey through the most distinctive and fascinating music scenes from any point in time or anywhere on Earth. In the first hour of this installment, we'll be hearing music in several genres from 1970s Ethiopia, sometimes considered the golden age of Ethiopian music. Starting off the set, we'll hear Ibikash Tarikigne by Helu Marigi and the Walias from their 1997 album, Chiche Balu on Kaifa Records.

çantası sen Doray'da.

0: This is DJ Wingwalker, and you've been listening to Time and Place on Freeform Portland. So far in this episode, we've been listening to a variety of music from 1970s Ethiopia. We just heard, and this is a Google Translate title, Don't Hide Me From the Truth by Alamiyahu Eshte with Shelebel's Band, from their self-titled album on Kaifa Records, released in 1970. Before that, we heard Hasabe by Aleyu Mesfin from the Ethiopian Soul and Groove Ethiopian Modern Music Volume 1 compilation on Larome Productions, released in 2007. Before that, we heard Era Mela Mela from Mahmoud Ahmed on the Ethiopics 7 Era Mela Mela, a re-release of the original album on Buddha Musique from 1999. Before that, we heard Duel by Mulatu Ataske, on his album Mulatu of Ethiopia, released on Worthy Records in 1972. And starting off the set, we heard Ibakashish Tarikigne by Halu Mergi and the Walias from their 1997 album Tche Belu, also released on Kaifa Records. Now, back to the music.
1: I'm not there.

Once again, this is DJ Wingwalker, and you're listening to Time and Place on Freeform Portland. This past hour, we've been listening to a variety of Ethiopian music from the 1970s. We just heard Lend Me Your Name by Hirut Bekele from 10th album, released by Yared Music Shop in 1978. Before that, we heard Eshet Eshet by Menelik Wosunchu from the Eshet Eshet single on Amhal Records in 1973. Before that, we heard Tengel Nu by Unzunesh Begele on Ethiopic 13, Ethiopic Groove, The Golden 70s compilation, released by Buddha Musique in 2002. Before that, it was Shel Ella by Getachew Mercuria, the Negus of, on his Negus of Ethiopian Sax record, released on Phillips of Ethiopia in 1972. And starting off that set was Kasengesh by Tuluan Genese off their self-titled album on Amhal.

0: 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Every first Thursday at Mad Hannah, it's an all-vinyl party from 7:30 p.m. to midnight. That's Thursday, July 6th at Mad Hannah. 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
1: 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Closing out this last hour of 1970s Ethiopian music, we heard Unetenge Feger by Hirut Bekele from the More Ethiopian Soul and Groove Ethiopian Urban Music Modern Music Volume 3 compilation on Lorome Productions from 2009. Before that, we heard Rehab, My Hunger by Elalu Mesfin from the Rehab Wegene single on Kaifa Records from 1975. In the second hour of the program, we'll be exploring the liturgical music of the Ethiopian Orthodox Church, known as Zema. Since there are apparently only a small handful of commercially available recordings of this music, I'll be playing two tracks off of each I could find. It's kind of disappointing to me that even in the liner notes to one of these CDs, there is some talk of the homogeneity of this music, but I hope if you can listen more closely than the European compilers of this have, you can appreciate the great variety and emotion that happen even over the course of a single piece of this music.
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This is DJ Wingwalker, and you're listening to Time and Place on Freeform Portland. This hour, we've been listening to the music of the Ethiopian Orthodox Church, known as Zema. Just now, we heard a track called Ethiopian Orthodox Religious Chants, off a 7-inch recorded by Christian Monte, just attributed to the Amharic ethnic group. This was called Ethiopi Document Sonores Recudius on the Alpha label from 1969. This is the earliest recording of this music I could find. Before that, we heard Temit Senku Betsad Ikanke by Rama from the album Zema, Music of the Ethiopian Orthodox Church, released by Fonti Musicali in 2000. Before that, from the same recording, we heard Nebye Lul. Before that, we heard Waza Kene Difat and Eguguro from the Heavenly Music and Dance recording, just attributed to Ethiopian Orthodox Church from the Inedit label, released in 2005. From the same recording, for that and part of the same larger piece of music, we heard Wazimakene Kumzema from that same album. Closing out today's show here, we'll hear two tracks off of Ethiopic's 11, The Harp of King David, featuring some of the instrumental music of the Ethiopian Orthodox Church.

And met of 20 said, never again 20 come and get Altamalas Kuma. When you are at Ku, any blam, Ayalkum Altamalas Kuma. 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

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Welcome to Charm School, a place where you can learn how to be a person that everyone just loves and adores. I'm your instructor, DJ Noah, and today's lessons are on the topic of going about town. I'll be here in the studio for the next 2 hours playing you songs that have to do with leaving the house and how to act when you're outside of the home. We will talk about how you should act in public. So please, knowing you, you're going to want to take out your notebooks and your feathered pens to take notes. We just heard the Velvets with the song, "Tonight Could Be the Night." And you know, that's why it's good to leave your home. You never know which night could be your big night. It's probably tonight. Thanks for being here. Up next, I'm going to play Take You Anywhere by Sheer.

You just heard Night Drive by PHF. Before it was Sunday by Hannah Lou. You are listening to Charm School. Today's lessons are about how to act when you're about town. Our primary textbook here at Charm School is Emily Post's Book of Etiquette from 1922. And Miss Post says that consideration for the rights and feelings of others is not merely a rule for behavior in public, but the very foundation upon which social life is built. Rule of etiquette the first is never do anything that is unpleasant to others. Did you hear that? Never take more than your share, whether of the road when driving a car, of chairs on a boat, or seats on a train, or food at the table. So, if you want to be a socially savvy boy about town, never do anything that is unpleasant to others, please. I'm begging you. This is Freeform Portland. I'm DJ Noah. Up next is Boy About Town by The Jam.

All right, that was The Springtime Reminds Me Of by Touch Girl Apple Blossom. They are a current K Records darling. Before that song, I played What Was That Thing by Abel Tasman's and Made Up in Blue by The Bats. You are tuned into Charm School. I'm your instructor, DJ Noah. And today we are talking about etiquette when out and about in the world, doing things like running errands, dining out, attending events, going to the movies, and enjoying the scenery. Things that we all love to do. When you are out and about in the world, interacting with those beyond our personal orbits, it's good to be polite. Remember that. There are common and basic courtesies that help us interact with others. So we're touching upon those this beautiful Sunday evening, listening to songs about being about town. Keep it tuned here so that you can finally learn to be a normal person in society. Up next is I Go Out at Night by Rat Boys.

Jeffrey from Portland. That was Puke's Diner by Thick. Before it was Speeding 72 by Mama. And up next, here on Charm School, is At the Hop by Danny and the Juniors. And this is something that you'll run into a lot when you go about town. When you go to the hop, when you go to the sock hop, there are some common rules of etiquette that you're expected to follow. We know, like, if you're a woman, you have to stand against the wall like a wallflower. You have to tuck your hair behind your ear and wait for a man to come and ask you to dance. And then if you're a man, you have to choose the prettiest wallflower of all to dance with. And then if you're non-binary, I honestly do not know. Because Emily Post's Book of Etiquette from 1922 says nothing about folks like you. So just do what feels right in your heart at the sock hop. But remember to not disturb others in public. If you don't do that, I think you're good. Also, at the sock hop, it is bad etiquette to spike the punch. So just try to avoid pouring vodka into the punch. Here's At the Hop. This is Freeform Portland, 90.3 FM and 98.3 FM. Have fun at the sock hop.

Woo-hoo-hoo-hoo. This is Freeform Portland. I'm DJ Noah. This is Charm School. And in that set, you heard Armchair by Sailor Honeymoon. And that last song you heard was Stepping Up to the Mic by Internal External featuring Kathleen Hanna. Now, I don't know if you know this or not, but the Rebel Girl herself, Kathleen Hanna, is currently in our beloved City of Roses as we speak. Bikini Kill is playing Crystal Ballroom tonight, and you better believe that I'm putting all of my knowledge about the etiquette of hosting to the test. So it's important to make guests in our city feel welcome, especially superstars like Kathleen Hanna. So always remember to use your about town manners. Even when you're in the mosh pit with me tonight, be polite. And if you see me fall, please pick me up. Up next is a doo-wop tribute to Kathleen Hanna. It's called Who Put the Bomb by Barry Mann. And she lovingly ripped off these lyrics for her La Tigra song, Decepticon. One of the best songs in the world, in my opinion. So here's Barry Mann, followed by Bikini Kill.

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And when I say dip, dip, dip, dip, dip, you know I mean it from the bottom of my boogity, boogity.

Very cool. That was Saturday Night by Misfits. It's not Saturday Night anymore, but it was recently. As recently as, I don't know, like 15 hours ago. Before that, I played Capri Pants by Bikini Kill. And that song is appropriate for this episode of Charm School, where I'm teaching you how to act when you're about town, because the lyrics are about how if you see her, just go away. And if she runs, don't follow her. Just go away. This is a really important lesson, you guys. If you are about town and you see a woman walking, you leave her alone. What do? Leave her alone. And if she starts running away, do not follow her. Write that down. It's important. Especially if you're a man. Write it down. Up next is Go Fish by Cut.